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1: Welcome to the midday weather bulletin for West Bengal, Sikkim, Orissa, Bihar, Jharkhand and the Andaman and Nicobar Islands. A squall passed over Sri Vijayapuram in Andaman and Nicobar Islands from the southwesterly direction with a maximum wind speed reaching 60 km per hour. Light to moderate rainfall occurred at most places with very heavy rainfall at one place over Andaman and Nicobar Islands. Very light to moderate rainfall occurred at most places over Sikkim, at a few places over Sub-Himalayan West Bengal, at one or two places over Orissa and Bihar. Very light to light rainfall occurred at one or two places over Gangetic West Bengal. Very light rainfall occurred at one or two places over Jharkhand. Gusty wind speed were recorded at one or two places over Bihar, Orissa, Andaman and Nicobar Islands and South 24 Pargana districts of Gangetic West Bengal. Yesterday's highest maximum temperature of 41.4 degrees Celsius was recorded at Bhabua in Bihar in the plains and 30.2 degrees Celsius at Tadong in Sikkim in the hills of the region. Chief amount of rainfall received in centimeter. Canning 1 cm, Mathabhanga 2 cm, Damthang 2 cm, Kochbihar 1 cm, Alipurduar 1 cm, Baksaduar 1 cm, Long Island 14 cm, Port Blair 5 cm, Hud Bay 3 cm, Keonjar 1 cm. Weather forecast for the next 48 hours. Light to moderate rain or thundershower very likely to occur at most places over Andaman and Nicobar Islands. Light to moderate rain or thundershower very likely to occur at many places.

Ms. Cooper is scheduled to call on Prime Minister Modi tomorrow. She will also meet External Affairs Minister Dr. S. Jaishankar tomorrow. National Payments Corporation of India has officially partnered with Acleda Bank to launch Unified Payments Interface or UPI acceptance in Cambodia. The Ministry of Finance said that the first phase enables millions of Indian travellers to make seamless QR payments at over 4.5 million Cambodian merchants,